0: Did you know Israel consistently ranks among the world's happiest countries? According to the World's Happiness Report, Israel continues to rank near the top ahead of many larger nations like the United States. I'm Philip McCallum of Philip's House. I've spent a lot of time in Israel. I notice the importance of faith, family, community. On Friday evenings, families gather around their Shabbat table. Parents and kids and grandparents all share a meal together. It's a warm family custom. I really want you to experience that for yourself. 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
1: If you have ever wondered whether it is credible to believe that Jesus is truly God, that in absolute truth he is God, if you ever wondered that, then this will all be very relevant to you. Jesus is making the case that everyone can have good reason for knowing that Jesus is God. And he actually gives 9 reasons for that. Who God is in his essence, the love of God, the miracles of Jesus, the resurrection, judgment, honor, the word, life, judgment. Now these 9 reasons are really in 2 parts. God and Jesus are one. God's word and Jesus' word is also one.
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0: welcome back to Hope of the Night. If you're facing a problem and would like to be a guest on this program, we'd love to have you, and we have plenty of time in our broadcast calendar. 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And that's Central Time, so later in the East and earlier in the West. 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
1: Okay, Esther, I think I'm hearing this. Your husband, you and your husband married, and initially you neither were Christians, and you divorced because of his adultery, and then you remarried him. And you both now were together. Now you became a Christian, and you thought he had, and now he has committed adultery again. But he is imprisoned. Now, my understanding is this the only time he was in prison, or is this the second time that he's been imprisoned?
2: Well, to try to, since we're speaking on the radio, I'm trying to kind of be careful about that. He's had several, and so he's very fortunate with what he's even getting as far as punishment now. But all I can say is I'm

So if you were at all thinking to yourself, you know, what's the problem here? Why is it that, you know, all these smartphones are such a big deal? I mean, they're helpful. Well, yeah, they are. But there's something that happens when you've always got access to whatever you want to know in the moment or see in the moment or communicate with in the moment. It kind of caffeinates your nervous system, and not in a good way. It makes it so much overload that sometimes the only answer is just literally not have it nearby. I'm not giving you advice as much as I'm saying this is one of the reasons I try to remind myself when I'm stuck too much in scrolling and whatnot. The things it's doing to me that I know, but also the things that it's doing to me that are not real obvious.

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1: Do you smell a corny dog, or is that just me? 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

KCBI. Stuff happens in life. Things happen in life. You know, life's. And even when plans don't work out, God always has a plan. He has everything all mapped out. And you'll hear that in this one from Mercy Me. They say

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1: It's great to hear updates about Heartbeat of Texas stories I've shared with you before, and I shared this one with you about a year ago. Josh Hogue from Central Texas, he saw a need right where he is, and he said, well, somebody should do something about this. So he put together a plan, and he started taking on a really big project.
2: The first thought that I had to myself was, wow, this is horrible. But we got it cleaned up and looking nice now.
1: When I first shared about Josh with you, he was in the middle of his project here. But now I can update you. He took on this mission 2 years ago. And what was the mission? To clean up and help preserve the Seven Star Cemetery in Temple, Texas. A historic burial ground for former enslaved people. The name Seven Star honors seven guiding stars, like the North Star, used by people escaping slavery along the Underground Railroad. Josh said this is history that needs to be preserved. He raised thousands of dollars, got 40 volunteers to help him, cleaned up the grounds, and replaced 236 headstones. Some of these graves didn't even have headstones, so he had to use ground-penetrating radar, dig through mountains of documents to find out who's buried there.
2: A huge thank you to everybody who came out and helped. This would have been completely impossible without the help of others, and it would have probably taken me until I was 25 to get it done.
1: 25? Yeah, Josh is only 17 years old. He started this when he was 15 as an Eagle Scout project. He thought, oh, this is going to take maybe like a year? No, two. And yeah, he did become an Eagle Scout just the other day.
2: This means a lot to me, knowing that this history is kept and this part of Texas and this amazingly significant location has been restored.

KCBI, Chris Tomlin right there from Grand Saline, Texas. And if you have Morton salt at home, chances are it could have come from Grand Saline, Texas. That's where Morton gets a lot of their salt from. They're like, that whole town is sitting on a big salt dome. And going on actually today through Saturday, it's the Grand Saline Salt Festival. So big parade in town and stuff. And if you've never been, it's worth a drive. Just Google Grand Saline, Texas. Hold it on.

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Good reminder for you if you're driving home from work and, oh, you still have to do dinner too, right? Okay. Well, to keep you going, and what I do is when I'm at home and when I want to listen to KCBI, I use the KCBI app.

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A little after 7, you'll hear Turning Point with Dr. David Jeremiah, then Insight for Living with Chuck Swindoll. I could keep going, but it's all coming up for you next. Use will-